Hell yeah, you can find a lot of stories on tons of platforms, but this is where you find the truth. 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
16: Mainly sunny and 25 in Lethbridge today. Tonight, a few clouds and 8. Tomorrow, sunny and 27. Tomorrow night, clear and 8. On Wednesday, sunny and 31.
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11: 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The 2026 Paws in the Pool Dog Swim at the Westminster Outdoor Public Pool here in Lethbridge is coming up this Sunday, August 30th, from 10 a.m. to 4 p.m., raising money for the Lethbridge and District Humane Society. 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
2: Birds are capable of complex cognition. Some of the most intelligent birds on our planet are parrots and corvidae, which include magpies, jays, crows, and ravens. But what makes these brainiac birds comparable in intelligence with the smartest apes, whales, and dolphins when they have such a significantly smaller brain structure? They actually have relatively large brains compared to their head size. A bird's brain is composed of a much larger number of neurons, 2 to 4 times what mammals have, and this helps the signals travel more rapidly with great efficiency, which strengthens their ability to implement problem-solving skills, to use tools to find a solution, and heightens their ability to understand abstract concepts. Scientists found the more neurons in certain regions of their brain, specifically the pallium, linked to greater intelligence and innovation in birds. Birds lack a neocortex, the area of a mammal's brain where working memory, planning, and problem-solving happen. Though their brains look quite different, they're actually wired quite similarly to a mammal's brain. Previous unknown arrangements have been found in a bird's brain that may function similarly to our neocortex, regions that are also linked to conscious thought. Knowing this, perhaps the term bird brain may in fact be a compliment.
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1: 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The 2026 Paws in the Pool Dog Swim at the Westminster Outdoor Public Pool here in Lethbridge is coming up this Sunday, August 30th, from 10 a.m. to 4 p.m., raising money for the Lethbridge and District Humane Society. 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
2: Birds are capable of complex cognition. Some of the most intelligent birds on our planet are parrots and corvidae, which include magpies, jays, crows, and ravens. But what makes these brainiac birds comparable in intelligence with the smartest apes, whales, and dolphins when they have such a significantly smaller brain structure? They actually have relatively large brains compared to their head size. A bird's brain is composed of a much larger number of neurons, 2 to 4 times what mammals have, and this helps the signals travel more rapidly with great efficiency, which strengthens their ability to implement problem-solving skills, to use tools to find a solution, and heightens their ability to understand abstract concepts. Scientists found the more neurons in certain regions of their brain, specifically the pallium, linked to greater intelligence and innovation in birds. Birds lack a neocortex, the area of a mammal's brain where working memory, planning, and problem-solving happen. Though their brains look quite different, they're actually wired quite similarly to a mammal's brain. Previous unknown arrangements have been found in a bird's brain that may function similarly to our neocortex, regions that are also linked to conscious thought. Knowing this, perhaps the term bird brain may in fact be a compliment.
1: Learn more on the Petland Lethbridge Facebook page. 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
0: 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Oh, we also answer to 94.1 CJOC. 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
1: Good morning. I'm Justin Goulet. Premier Danielle Smith says Alberta will help Canadian workers and businesses deal with U.S. tariffs, but rejects cutting off the province's energy exports to the United States. Smith says Alberta should strengthen domestic trade, remove interprovincial barriers, and develop new export markets. She plans to discuss those measures with Prime Minister Mark Carney and the other premiers. Smith says she doesn't believe ending energy exports to the states is a viable option and instead would hurt Canadians. Students will soon be heading back to school as the Better Business Bureau serving Alberta and East Kootenay shares some guidance on how to get the best deals and how to avoid shopping pitfalls. My Lethbridge Now, Stan Ashby, has more.
2: Wes LaFortune says the BBB puts out annual information to help parents navigate the stressful and often dreadful experience of back-to-school shopping.
3: You know, having a shopping list is kind of important because people go into a store and they end up buying a lot of extra things that they may not need.
2: Other tips include comparing prices, reading reviews, checking tech specifications for laptops, and looking for student discounts. According to LaFortune, using a credit card to pay for items also provides some assurance if there's something you need to return or a transaction you need to dispute later. For Vista Radio, I'm Stan Ashby.
1: And police officers in Lethbridge were kept busy over the weekend as part of an ongoing targeted traffic enforcement project. Officials say 67 violation tickets were issued. Police say officers also took one reportedly impaired driver off local roads. The LPS says members of the traffic response unit will be on the lookout for high-risk behaviors like speeding, stunting, and impaired driving as the enforcement project continues throughout the summer. Get more local news right to your inbox. All the details are at MyLethbridgeNow.com. In sports, the Toronto Blue Jays are back on home field tonight. They start a three-game stretch against the Kansas City Royals.
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1: Sunshine today with the high going up to 28. Tonight, clear, low at 9. Tomorrow, mostly sunny with a high of 32. Then on Thursday, there's a 30% chance of showers. Mix of sun and cloud with a high of 30.
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their album, I think it might be their debut album, that's Bedouin Soundclash, was amazing in the mid-2000s. Really good. When the Night Feels My Song, right here on 94.1. How you doing? It's Jordan hanging out with you live from the CJOC Arctic Spa studio powered by Energy Smart Canada. It is Tuesday. Might be the last week of summer vacation for a lot of you out there. Or maybe you got a couple more weeks and then back to school and all these, a lot of countdowns. You know, I love a good countdown on the Jordan McCloskey Show. Well, no more countdowns for a certain thing I've been talking about for the last few weeks. And it makes it feel like we're a little closer to fall or autumn, whatever you want to call it. We'll talk about that next. Something's come out today. On your way to work,

0: Supertramp right here on 94.1 CJOC. Jordan's walking to work weather report. It was a little chilly. Yeah, when I opened up my my door to my place and, you know, to get outside, and I went, whoa, because I'm wearing shorts still. Still wearing shorts. It's been like 3 months. yeah, it was a little chilly. It's 7 degrees out right now. Though it will get up to 28 and sunny, okay, today. That's the high today. Wednesday, we're all the way up to 32. And Thursday, it's 30, sunshine all the way through. When you're hot, you're hot. So it's going to be hot, right, Jerry? When you're not, you're not. Yeah. Put all the money in and let it roll again. Come on. When you're hot, you're hot. Okay, pause though. Thursday, just saw something here. There will be a chance of this.
1: That was fun.
0: So there's going to be a bit of rain in the forecast, maybe, possibly. Definitely Sunday. It's 60% chance rain in 21, but it's going to be hot. So yeah, it was a little chilly. I can tell fall or autumn or whatever you want to call it is slowly creeping in to southern Alberta. And today kind of makes it official that we're almost in that that fall time, because Starbucks just dropped their autumn, fall, whatever you want to call it, fall menu, which means the pumpkin spice latte is back. I've been talking about it for a while, along with fan favorites like pumpkin cream cold brew, pumpkin spice frappuccino, pumpkin. That's all what you're beginning for the next few months. Anyways, I've told you before, I'm not the hugest pumpkin spice fan. No pumpkin spice beer for me. So yeah, there you go. A lot of autumn here. Still, we still got some summer left. We're in the 30s this week.
2: When you're hot, you're hot.
0: Okay? When it's still hot. Not, school's not back yet. Though the Dollarama yesterday, aisle 3, it's all Halloween stuff. Yeah. It's almost that time of year. And I'm here for it, except no pumpkin spice.
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Tokyo Rose. Idolize right here on 94.1. How you doing? It's Jordan in between two songs right now. I'm the meat to the song sandwich. Coming up, I'm going to tell you about one of your favorite festivals. It's always a nice summer festival here in Southern Alberta. When I moved here, there's so many things going on, and usually it has to do with corn. There's something going on in Tabor this weekend starting Thursday. We'll talk about that. I'll let you know how much it's going to cost for you to get in. Spoiler alert, it's free. Okay? And delicious corn to be had by all. Oh, my gosh. But first, the news. And before the news, it's this. Hootie and the Blowfish, Hold My Hand, right here on CJOC.

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1: Good morning. I'm Justin Goulet. With the city of Lethbridge building on previous traffic calming initiatives, crews are beginning to install temporary traffic calming curbs at 11 locations throughout the community. Traffic calming curbs are large precast concrete units placed along the edge of a roadway to create temporary curb extensions or narrow driving lanes. Officials say this is meant to encourage slower driving speeds, improve visibility between pedestrians and drivers, and shorten crossing distances at key locations. You can check out our website for a list of those locations. Lethbridge's Recreation and Culture Guide is moving online this week. Officials say the digital transition will include details about sport programs, arts and culture activities, and community events. The city says the change is also economically and environmentally friendly as it reduces printing and distribution costs and lowers paper consumption. You can check out our website for a link to the new virtual guide. And you're invited to share your thoughts on a summer festival in Colehurst. The town is looking for feedback on Miners' Days, which was held late last month. A survey has been launched to get an idea of what attendees loved and any changes that might be needed for next year's festivities. The questionnaire is available on the Town of Colehurst website and is open until September 6th. Get more local news right to your inbox. All the details are at MyLethbridgeNow.com. In sports, the Toronto Blue Jays, coming off an 8-3 loss to the Yankees on Sunday, are back on home field tonight. They start a 3-game set against the Kansas City Royals.
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1: Sunshine today with the high going up to 28. Tonight, clear, low at 9. Tomorrow, mostly sunny with a high of 32. Then on Thursday, there's a 30% chance of showers. Mix of sun and cloud with a high of 30.
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0: Billy Ocean. Radio 94.1. It's Jordan hanging out with you, coming to you live from the new Arctic Spa studio. When I think of Billy Ocean, didn't he have a song with that Michael Douglas movie and Danny DeVito was in it? Oh my gosh. Romancing the Stone. Remember those movies? Oh, they were good. You don't see, do you see them on streaming? I don't know. I'll have to check it out this weekend. Okay. I like watching a good old nostalgic movie. Now they're old now in the 80s, over the weekend, just hanging out. And I swear there's a Billy Ocean song in there. That's where my mind goes, you know, with music and movies. How you doing? Okay. 636, 8 degrees out currently. God, it got colder, but it will get 20 degrees warmer today. 28 is the high and sunny. Still summertime left. Let me tell you, there's going to be some 30 degree weather this week. Perfect for another summer festival, summer event here in Southern Alberta. You know it. You love it. Tabor Corn Fest starts this Thursday, August 27th, goes through until Saturday, August 29th, up in Tabor at Confederation Park. It's recognized as Western Canada's largest. You're probably wondering, how much does it cost for me to go to? It's free. Western Canada's largest free family festival features a parade, a midway by West Coast Amusements. They were the fine company that did the Whoop Up Days midway rides, live entertainment, fireworks, and plenty of delicious Tabor corn. Also, shop local and win. All this month, if you shop local, I believe up in Tabor, you bring a receipt of $25 or more to the chamber tent when you're at Cornfest, and you can be entered to win one of two 55-inch Samsung LED 4K TVs. This draw happens this Saturday, August 20th at 8 p.m. at the Cornfest stage. You don't have to be present to win. So you can fill it out, enjoy the day, go back, you know, to home, have a barbecue at home, and then you wake up and there's a knock at your door. And there's a big, huge TV for you. So much fun going on. Even though it is the pumpkin spice latte day for Starbucks, we still got Summerfest. Tabor Corn Fest. Oh, my gosh. I've been eating corn nonstop for the last few weeks, let me tell you.
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0: That's Rocket Man, Elton John. In the 70s, they loved their space songs, right? David Bowie, Space Oddity. Queen, Flash Gordon.
1: That's a great underrated Queen song. Flash Gordon, King of the Impossible.
0: How you doing? It's Jordan hanging out with you. Next hour coming up, of course, the CJOC, Secret Sound. $1,660 about an hour, almost exactly an hour from now, we'll be playing it. Also, I was at Dollarama yesterday because you know I love Dollarama. And, you know, Dollarama is always ahead of the game when it comes to seasons. You know, it's almost your holidays, your summer holidays, your Christmas holidays are almost done because they have a holiday 4 months in advance down aisle 4. And yesterday they were starting to put things together in aisle number 4. And I was like, holy moly already. But I guess it's not too far away. It inspired my question of the day. That's all coming up.
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3: I'm Craig Lester, and this is Rural Roots Canada. Efforts to reduce agriculture's environmental footprint have put cattle production and methane emissions under increasing scrutiny. But Alltech Global Research Director for Beef, Dr. Vaughn Holder, says proposals that could reduce livestock production or change how food is produced need to consider the impact on global food security.
4: We need to never forget that we're here as food producers. We make food for a living. Without that, the world is in a lot of trouble.
3: Holder was in Calgary this summer for the International Livestock Congress discussing the science behind beef and the broader debate around changing global food systems. He says reducing emissions is important, but changes to livestock production can have consequences elsewhere in the food system.
4: There's a lot about just talking about some of the unintended consequences of some of the things that we are proposing, or the changes we are proposing making to our food systems, and what might actually happen if we go through with some of those changes.
3: Holder says the challenge is improving sustainability without compromising food production. I'm Craig Lester, and this is Rural Roots Canada.
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1: Good morning. I'm Justin Goulet. Premier Danielle Smith says Alberta will help Canadian workers and businesses deal with U.S. tariffs, but rejects cutting off the province's energy exports to the United States. Smith says Alberta should strengthen domestic trade, remove interprovincial barriers, and develop new export markets. She plans to discuss those measures with Prime Minister Mark Carney and the other premiers. Smith says she doesn't believe ending energy exports to the states is a viable option and instead would hurt Canadians. Students will soon be heading back to school as the Better Business Bureau serving Alberta and East Kootenay shares some guidance on how to get the best deals and how to avoid shopping pitfalls. My Lethbridge Now's Stan Ashby has more.
2: Wes LaFortune says the BBB puts out annual information to help parents navigate the stressful and often dreadful experience of back-to-school shopping.
3: You know, having a shopping list is kind of important because people go into a store and they end up buying a lot of extra things that they may not need.
2: Other tips include comparing prices, reading reviews, checking tech specifications for laptops, and looking for student discounts. According to LaFortune, using a credit card to pay for items also provides some assurance if there's something you need to return or a transaction you need to dispute later. For Vista Radio, I'm Stan Ashby.
1: And police officers in Lethbridge were kept busy over the weekend as part of an ongoing targeted traffic enforcement project. Officials say 67 violation tickets were issued. Police say officers also took one reportedly impaired driver off local roads. The LPS says members of the traffic response unit will be on the lookout for high-risk behaviors like speeding, stunting, and impaired driving as the enforcement project continues throughout the summer. Get more local news right to your inbox. All the details are at MyLethbridgeNow.com. In sports, the Toronto Blue Jays are back on home field tonight. They start a three-game stretch against the Kansas City Royals.
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1: Sunshine today with the high going up to 28. Tonight, clear, low at 9. Tomorrow, mostly sunny with a high of 32. Then on Thursday, there's a 30% chance of showers. Mix of sun and cloud with a high of 30.
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hanging out with you on your Tuesday morning. 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Okay, it's your 7 hour. You know it. You love it. CJOC Secret Sound coming up around 7:40-ish. Jackpot is at $1,660. Also, I got your playlist all ready for you. If you're just getting in the car, heading to work, maybe you're going on a road trip, check this out. David Bowie, Jackson Brown. We got The Stones. Also, Mark Wahlberg. Or Marky Mark. And the Funky Bunch, always a classic, still holds up today, this song, Good Vibrations. Coming up after this next song, I'm going to talk about my question of the day. I was in Dollarama yesterday, and you know, they're always ahead of the game with things and holidays, and even if it's like a year ahead, it feels like they're already starting to get ready for it in aisle number five. Well, aisle number five was getting ready for spooky season. You know it, you love, well, I love it. Halloween already. That inspired my question of the day. We'll talk about that. But first, ooh, spooky, dead or alive. You spin me round right here on CJ.

0: right here on 94.1 CJOC. That's kind of a spooky name in there. Dead or Alive. Oh, zombies. How you doing? It is your Tuesday, if you didn't know. 7:12, currently 8 degrees, a little chilly. Jordan's walking to work, weather report. I could tell that fall autumn breeze is starting to slowly come in, though it will be warm today. A high of 28 and sunny. Tomorrow, we're up to 30, 32. Thursday, best day of the week, 30. Sunshine all the way through, maybe a little bit of rain here and there. So it's going to be... when you're hot, you're hot. That's right. When you're not, you're not. And when it's not, that's usually when autumn starts to kick in. By the way, you know it's starting to be a little bit of fall weather because back to school shopping. Also, Starbucks dropped their fall menu. The pumpkin spice latte has returned today, along with fan favorites like pumpkin cream cold brew and pumpkin spice frappuccino. There's probably some pumpkin spice beers out there. Just give me a good old lager. I'm a lager and whiskey guy right here. Yesterday, speaking of autumn weather, I was at Dollarama, and they're always ahead of the game when it comes to holidays and seasons and all that sort of thing. And it's always aisle number three or five, and they were starting to put out, and I know it's August, okay? But this is what Dollarama does. They were putting Halloween decorations out. And weird ones, too. They were like cute little skeleton ducks and hedgehogs and teddy bears. I was like, that doesn't seem right. But there was the bats and the rats and the graves, tombstones, all that sort of thing. We're still 28 days away from the first day of fall. Also, 66 days away from Halloween. But that spooky season, it's already starting to creep in. So that was my question of the day for you all out there. I just posted it on our socials. Follow us on Facebook or Instagram. Have you started shopping for Halloween decorations yet? Let me know, okay? James, people already started commenting. He said, I will be this week. He's gonna try to sell out that aisle number 5 at Dollarama. Leslie says, Halloween is every day for me. That is my home decor. Leslie, I hear you. I have a box full of Halloween decorations that I get from. The thing is, you know, Halloween is, by the way, it's on a Saturday this year. Spirit of Halloween, looking down there, it's not there yet at Park Place, but it will be soon. Things start to, especially it being on a weekend, they sell out fast. So I would recommend starting your Halloween shopping right now. That's a recommendation from Jordan. But listen, we still have a little bit of summer left, okay? What was the countdown again? You know I love a good countdown. 66 days from Halloween and 28 days. Oh wow, it's soon. Until fall or autumn or whatever you want to call it. Just consider yourself warned.
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Thanks, Sarah. It is a mystery, by the way. Yes, you're right. It's a secret, actually. It's a CJOC secret sound brought to you by Audiology First. Jackpot's at $1,660. Coming up around, let me see if I usually tell, it's pretty perfect. Yeah, around 7:40-ish. Around that time. You know, I'll let you know. You're cue to call, what call I'll look for. That's all coming up. But first, I love this Stone song. Perfect for a Tuesday morning. Watch the sun. Well, the sun's already risen. So here's You Can't Always Get What You Want right here on CJOC.

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1: Good morning. I'm Justin Goulet. With the city of Lethbridge building on previous traffic calming initiatives, crews are beginning to install temporary traffic calming curbs at 11 locations throughout the community. Traffic calming curbs are large precast concrete units placed along the edge of a roadway to create temporary curb extensions or narrow driving lanes. Officials say this is meant to encourage slower driving speeds, improve visibility between pedestrians and drivers, and shorten crossing distances at key locations. You can check out our website for a list of those locations. Lethbridge's Recreation and Culture Guide is moving online this week. Officials say the digital transition will include details about sport programs, arts and culture activities, and community events. The city says the change is also economically and environmentally friendly as it reduces printing and distribution costs and lowers paper consumption. You can check out our website for a link to the new virtual guide. And you're invited to share your thoughts on a summer festival in Colehurst. The town is looking for feedback on Miners' Days, which was held late last month. A survey has been launched to get an idea of what attendees loved and any changes that might be needed for next year's festivities. The questionnaire is available on the Town of Colehurst website and is open until September 6th. Get more local news right to your inbox. All the details are at MyLethbridgeNow.com. In sports, the Toronto Blue Jays, coming off an 8-3 loss to the Yankees on Sunday, are back on home field tonight. They start a 3-game set against the Kansas City Royals.
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1: Sunshine today with the high going up to 28. Tonight, clear, low at 9. Tomorrow, mostly sunny with a high of 32. Then on Thursday, there's a 30% chance of showers. Mix of sun and cloud with a high of 30.
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0: from 1996. Jason Presley. Priestley? Why am I saying Presley?
1: Elvis Presley.
0: Jason Priestley directed that music video in 1996, and he earned a Much Music Video Award when those things were still a thing in 1997 for it. That's Old Apartment, Bare Naked Ladies with Stephen Page. Come back to the Bare Naked Ladies, Stephen Page. It's not the same without you. It just isn't. Okay, it is that time. You know that time. I see you all starting to call. Oh my gosh, you're all starting to call already. But I'll say it. CJOC Secret Sound brought to you by Audiology First. Jackpot's at $1,660. It's almost, once it gets to, if it gets to 2,000, it's got to be called the CJOC Super, Super Secret Sound. So we need to work on, actually I have a buddy, Sean, working on a sound effect for that. They're called the splitter in the business. I'm looking for caller number 8, okay? If you want to give it a shot, call me right now. The CJOC Secret Sound Hotline, 403-388-4646. But before we play that game, maybe you want to hear a little bit of Mark Wahlberg? Yeah.
2: Yeah.
0: See?
2: You feel it, baby?
0: I do. Good vibrations right here. 94.1, CJOC. Still holds up to this day. Come on.

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1: Sure is. I wait for that dramatic part to go, and then I talk. 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Jackpot's at $1,660. Dramatic music super loud today. Okay, I asked for caller number 8. Hello, caller number 8. Caller number 8, are you there? Please tell me you're there. Phone lines are weird. Oh, caller number 8. Did I lose you? Sometimes this happens. This is how popular the Secret Sound is. Caller number 8. I don't hear you. Okay, we're going to do this. We're going to do this live. Well, we always do it live, but you know. Okay, caller. I'm just going to go. Caller. Hello, caller number 9.
2: Hello.
1: Oh, how are you? You just made it. One of those days. One of those mornings. Who am I speaking with?
2: It's Lori.
1: Lori.
2: I used Curtis's method.
1: Sorry?
2: I used Curtis's method.
1: You did. You did. And guess what happened? I needed a pinch hitter. Lori, you're here.
2: Cool.
1: Go Jays Go, by the way. They play tonight. Big series. Yeah. Turning down this dramatic music for you, Lori. Let's get right into it.
2: All right.
1: All right. Here we go. By the way, Lori, your last guest was blowing on a harmonica.
2: Yep, that was a guest given to me. I'm just saying.
1: Interesting.
2: This is my own guest.
1: Blame that person. Okay.
2: Yeah.
1: Okay.
2: Well, no. Yeah.
1: Okay, here we go, Lori.
2: Yeah.
1: What do you think?
2: This is my own guess. Nobody else to blame but myself. I'm just going to go. And I don't have one. I don't even know what it sounds like.
1: Okay.
2: A nose hair trimmer.
1: What? Sorry?
2: A nose hair trimmer?
1: You know what?
2: What?
1: I have one. But it's not it. I love it. I love it. We haven't had that. That's great. And Lori, you're the best.
2: No, back at you.
1: Always great pinch. You great pinch hitter. You should play
2: Thanks,
1: for the
2: man.
1: Jays. Okay, listen, Lori. We'll talk later. Jackpot now is at $1,680. No more dramatic music, so that's good. Thanks again, Lori.
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4: 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Some of the most intelligent birds on our planet are parrots and corvidae, which include magpies, jays, crows, and ravens. But what makes these brainiac birds comparable in intelligence with the smartest apes, whales, and dolphins when they have such a significantly smaller brain structure? They actually have relatively large brains compared to their head size. A bird's brain is composed of a much larger number of neurons, 2 to 4 times what mammals have, and this helps the signals travel more rapidly with great efficiency, which strengthens their ability to implement problem-solving skills, to use tools to find a solution, and heightens their ability to understand abstract concepts. Scientists found the more neurons in certain regions of their brains, specifically the pallium, linked to greater intelligence and innovation in birds. Birds lack a neocortex, the area of a mammal's brain where working memory, planning, and problem-solving happen. Though their brains look quite different, they're actually wired quite similarly to a mammal's brain. Previous unknown arrangements have been found in a bird's brain that may function similarly to our neocortex, regions that are also linked to conscious thought. Knowing this, perhaps the term bird brain may in fact be a compliment.
3: Learn more on the Petland Lethbridge Facebook page. 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

0: from the movie The Graduate, Dustin Hoffman. That is Mrs. Robinson. Paul Simon and our I can't even make an excuse that it's Monday. It's Tuesday. I should already have the marbles out of my mouth. Art Garfunkel right here on 94.1 CJOC. Thanks again to Lori for pinch hitting there. These phone lines with the CJOC Secret Sound, it's so popular. They're just, yeah, we're losing callers. But the jackpot keeps going up and up and up. Okay, next hour, you know it. You love it. It is the Power Hour. We're going to play a little bit more upbeat music. We'll have the Hollywood Minute-ish. There's a movie coming out this weekend that I really want to see. It has a really interesting story behind it. The movie company tried to bury it, and then there was a big fan uproar, and they had to release it. Now it's getting the best reviews of the year so far, and it's like a kind of a Who Framed Roger Rabbit vibe to it. Also, Spider-Man is about to sink, that's the clue, a huge movie from our past, from the 90s, which I'm not okay with that. At this age, I get kind of angry. I'm protective of my nostalgic things. All that coming up with the Power Hour.
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1: Good morning. I'm Justin Goulet. Premier Danielle Smith says Alberta will help Canadian workers and businesses deal with U.S. tariffs, but rejects cutting off the province's energy exports to the United States. Smith says Alberta should strengthen domestic trade, remove interprovincial barriers, and develop new export markets. She plans to discuss those measures with Prime Minister Mark Carney and the other premiers. Smith says she doesn't believe ending energy exports to the states is a viable option and instead would hurt Canadians. Students will soon be heading back to school as the Better Business Bureau serving Alberta and East Kootenay shares some guidance on how to get the best deals and how to avoid shopping pitfalls. My Lethbridge Now's Stan Ashby has more.
2: Wes LaFortune says the BBB puts out annual information to help parents navigate the stressful and often dreadful experience of back-to-school shopping.
3: You know, having a shopping list is kind of important because people go into a store and they end up buying a lot of extra things that they may not need.
2: Other tips include comparing prices, reading reviews, checking tech specifications for laptops, and looking for student discounts. According to LaFortune, using a credit card to pay for items also provides some assurance if there's something you need to return or a transaction you need to dispute later. For Vista Radio, I'm Stan Ashby.
1: And police officers in Lethbridge were kept busy over the weekend as part of an ongoing targeted traffic enforcement project. Officials say 67 violation tickets were issued. Police say officers also took one reportedly impaired driver off local roads. The LPS says members of the traffic response unit will be on the lookout for high-risk behaviors like speeding, stunting, and impaired driving as the enforcement project continues throughout the summer. Get more local news right to your inbox. All the details are at MyLethbridgeNow.com. In sports, the Toronto Blue Jays are back on home field tonight. They start a three-game stretch against the Kansas City Royals.
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1: Sunshine today with the high going up to 28. Tonight, clear, low at 9. Tomorrow, mostly sunny with a high of 32. Then on Thursday, there's a 30% chance of showers. Mix of sun and cloud with a high of 30.
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0: on, Stan. Oh my gosh, your buttons are not pressed.
1: Oh.
0: whoever takes over my show, I'm going to give them a stern talking to. I should check before, but I apologize.
1: It's all good. It's all good.
0: I wanted to hear your lovely voice going, oh, only the good die young. With me and Stan Ashby, special guest host for the Power Hour, right here at 94.1, coming to you live from the new CJOC Arctic Spa Studio, powered by Energy Smart Canada. It is the Power Hour.
1: Yes.
0: Okay, question of the day.
1: Yeah.
0: I thought you'd be perfect for it because it has something to do with spooky season.
1: Nice. I love the spooky season.
0: Halloween. Yeah, there you go. I saw something at the Dollarama. I mean, it's... Well, I'm teasing it, but you probably know an aisle that they're getting set up for Halloween, which with some weird decorations. We'll talk about that, okay. All that. But my question of the day is something that has to do with that, okay?
1: I look forward to it.
0: I don't know, yeah. I don't know. I just don't know. That's why I ask questions.
1: All right, we love it.
0: Here's David Bowie right here on CJOC.

0: Hey, Stan, what is it?
1: There you go, David Bowie.
0: Love that song right here.
1: Playing some bangers.
0: Yeah, bangers. Oh, my gosh. Stan the Man Ashby.
2: Good morning.
0: How you doing, buddy?
2: Doing great. How are you doing, Jordan?
0: I am great now that we're at the Power Hour.
2: Yes.
0: The ultimate hour. City. Yes. Yes. It's 8:15, currently 11 degrees out right now. It will get to a high of 28 and sunny. Nice. Though, Stan, I walk to work today. I do the Jordan's Walking to Work weather report.
2: You do.
0: And it was chilly.
2: Yeah. It's chilling up.
0: It's chilling up. It's chilling up. That's what I'm going to, that's going to be the new terminology I use for the four guys. But no, I can feel like fall is starting to slowly come in, though it is getting warmer throughout the day. Tomorrow's 32, Thursday's 30. And then there's maybe some rain here and there.
2: Yeah, we need some rain for sure.
0: And today, by the way, also, people out there driving to work, Starbucks just opened up or released. They released the Hounds, their pumpkin spice latte.
2: Sweet. I'm very excited. I will have to head over there.
0: Are you a fan of that?
2: I really am. I do. I do like the pumpkin spice.
0: You're the one.
2: I am.
0: You're one of those.
2: I am one of those.
0: And you like pumpkin beer too.
2: I love pumpkin beer as well. And yeah, there'll be a lot of them out coming up soon.
0: Yeah, you do. You got me pumpkin beer last year.
2: I did probably. Because I like to pass it along to people, the magic of the season.
0: Thank you, I guess.
2: You're welcome.
0: Okay, Stan the Man Ashby. He is, of course, at mylethbridgenow.com. You have a story out there.
2: Yeah.
0: With an actor from one of my favorite movies of all time. Here's the hint. Lost Boys.
2: Yeah, great soundtrack, too.
0: I love it. Okay, enough of that. My sister, she took me to that movie 3 times in 1 week.
2: That is
0: in
2: awesome.
0: 1987, because she loved Kiefer Sutherland, I think Jason Patrick. And I was like 7 years old. And right. I loved it, but I was scared. Who did you talk to from there?
2: Jameson Newlander, who plays one of the Frog brothers.
0: Corey Feldman's
2: brother. Alan Frog, yeah. Yeah, it was a great discussion.
0: Yeah, yeah. So he's doing the probably the Comic-Con circuit or
2: yeah, he's
0: sort
2: doing
0: of thing.
2: The circuit. He's coming to Canada for some shows and talking about some nostalgia about the show. You know, working with Corey Feldman and Corey Haim, and yeah, it was a cool discussion. So yeah, it's up on mylethbridgenow.com.
0: Awesome. And you're a big Halloween guy, so that must have been a thrill for you.
2: It was. It was definitely one.
0: I saw something, speaking of Halloween, which is my question of the day, yesterday at Dollarama. They're always ahead of the game, like 4 months. They start celebrating Christmas aisle 6 in like June.
2: It's true.
0: But yesterday, aisle 5, they were setting up all the Halloween decorations, and which were weird. They had these skeleton cute little ducklings and hedgehogs.
2: Okay.
0: Teddy bears. Yeah, but also.
2: Yeah, but.
0: So that was my question for everybody out there. Yes, it's August, but have you started Halloween decoration shopping? What say you, Stan?
2: I haven't yet, but I do look, and I'm always excited when stores start doing that. I am that guy, the PSL guy, and I'm also the Halloween in stores guy too.
0: I love it.
2: But I still say, maybe closer. August, the beginning of August is pretty early at times.
0: Yeah, I love that time. I don't dress up for Halloween, but I also love Christmas. I started watching Hallmark Christmas movies last week. I did.
2: I used to have a Halloween tree, too.
0: A Halloween tree? What was that?
2: Yeah, it was like just a black tree with red lights, and I would decorate it up all gothic looking and scary. So yeah, I really embrace the season.
0: And you dress up too? And
2: oh yes, I do every year.
0: Yeah. And yeah. I saw when you were a kid, you dressed up as Joseph in the Amazing Technicolor Dreamcoat.
2: I know. That was an experience as well.
0: Okay, listen. Let me know on the socials. Is it too early? Have you started to Halloween decoration shop? Or maybe you're looking for your costume. It's a Saturday this year. Hollywood Minute-ish is coming up. Spider-Man is about to knock off one of my favorite movies of all time from the 90s.
2: Okay.
0: In the all-time box office, which is incredible. And a movie's coming out this weekend that I really want to see that the movie company tried to bury.
2: Okay.
0: And it's a whole thing. Are you going to stick around with me?
2: I sure am.
0: Thank you. More show coming up.
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1: 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A time-traveling device has finally been invented. Just listen. 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

0: can't get down. That is a morning song. It's like a sip of coffee right there. Great Big C When I'm Up right here on 94.1. I'm here with Stan the Man Ashby from MyLethbridgeNow.com.
1: Good morning.
0: How you doing? And also, you know him, you love him. Super James, how you doing, buddy?
2: Good. Yourself?
0: Good. So you said you have painting today.
2: I got to paint some offices.
1: That's why they call him Super James.
0: He can do everything except for deal with the air conditioning in the studio.
2: That's now a you problem.
0: I guess. Like everything in this. That's a whole other story. Coming up the Hollywood Minute-ish. You guys want to hang out? Of course, you're here.
1: We're here. We're here for it.
0: There is a movie I really want to see this weekend that's coming out. It's a long delayed movie that through fan, like, I don't know what the word is. Fan cheering on it on.
1: Yeah.
0: The movie company was forced to release it. And it's a tease. That's a tease. Right. I didn't do it very well. But also, Spider-Man Brand New Day, we talked about it yesterday. Box office is through
2: it's
0: the roof.
2: Going nuts.
0: And it's about to sink a certain movie from the 90s that I love. Do you know what I'm talking about?
2: Oh, yeah.
0: Do you want
2: me to name?
1: Not now. Not yet.
0: Do you not know what the movie is going to sink?
1: Oh.
2: Yeah, there.

0: Oh, there it is.
1: Do you know, though?
2: I think I do now.
1: No, he thinks he knows.
0: I would name the director.
1: James Cameron.
2: Yeah.
1: James Cameron.
2: I know. That's James what I Cameron. Thought.
1: It's all coming up. Stan, you don't need to lie. This is a safe space.
0: It's his favorite movie.
1: Here's Platinum Blonde. It doesn't really matter. Right here on CJOC.

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1: Good morning. I'm Justin Goulet. With the city of Lethbridge building on previous traffic calming initiatives, crews are beginning to install temporary traffic calming curbs at 11 locations throughout the community. Traffic calming curbs are large precast concrete units placed along the edge of a roadway to create temporary curb extensions or narrow driving lanes. Officials say this is meant to encourage slower driving speeds, improve visibility between pedestrians and drivers, and shorten crossing distances at key locations. You can check out our website for a list of those locations. Lethbridge's Recreation and Culture Guide is moving online this week. Officials say the digital transition will include details about sport programs, arts and culture activities, and community events. The city says the change is also economically and environmentally friendly as it reduces printing and distribution costs and lowers paper consumption. You can check out our website for a link to the new virtual guide. And you're invited to share your thoughts on a summer festival in Colehurst. The town is looking for feedback on Miners' Days, which was held late last month. A survey has been launched to get an idea of what attendees loved and any changes that might be needed for next year's festivities. The questionnaire is available on the Town of Colehurst website and is open until September 6th. Get more local news right to your inbox. All the details are at MyLethbridgeNow.com. In sports, the Toronto Blue Jays, coming off an 8-3 loss to the Yankees on Sunday, are back on home field tonight. They start a 3-game set against the Kansas City Royals.
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1: Sunshine today with the high going up to 28. Tonight, clear, low at 9. Tomorrow, mostly sunny with a high of 32. Then on Thursday, there's a 30% chance of showers. Mix of sun and cloud with a high of 30.
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0: It shows our age. Super James, what does that song remind you of?
1: For me, it's more recently Guardians of the Galaxy.
0: See, for me, it's for you too.
2: Yeah, me too.
0: For me, it's Reservoir Dogs.
2: Yeah.
0: With Quentin Tarantino's movie. Yeah,
1: that is an also fantastic one.
2: That is a fantastic
0: one. A great soundtrack too. But also, yes, I guess Guardians of the Galaxy. That is the classic Hooked on a Feeling, Blue Suede, right here on 94.1. CJOC, coming to you live from the new CJOC Arctic Spas studio. Okay, you know what time it is. I, of course, have Stan the Man Ashby from MyLethbridgeNow.com.
2: Good morning.
0: I have Super James, who's going to paint later today.
1: Yes.
0: What are you laughing about?
1: I don't want to do it.
0: Okay, fair enough. Well, you can do this for now, okay? Hollywood a minute-ish. Let me just get it all set up. I have to do so much of this.
2: You do.
0: And I'm worried that I'm going to screw everything up with the button pushing and the... you're like you're already with the celebrity birthdays. Okay, I think I got it ready. Are you ready for the Hollywood minute-ish?
1: Let's do this.
2: Let's do it.
0: Okay. Big movie opening this weekend that I really want to see. It was buried by the studio as a tax write-off. Do you guys know what I'm talking about?
2: No.
1: Is this Power Rangers?
0: What?
2: Pause.
1: They are releasing the White Ranger movie.
0: Okay, no, that's not that. It's Wildy Coyote.
2: Yes, I knew it.
0: It's Coyote versus Acme, which was buried as a tax write-off, shelved for $30 million. Let me just unpause that. And Ketchup Entertainment bought it for $50 million, and they're going to release it this weekend with John Cena. It's got Will Forte. Everybody's saying it's one of the best movies of the year.
2: Yeah, I look forward to it, actually.
1: I actually saw the ad for it, and it looks hilarious.
0: Let's go Wile E. Coyote.
2: Wile E. Coyote.
0: That Roadrunner gives him a hard time. Also, too, Spider-Man Brand New Day box office is just killing it, and it's about to kill a movie from the 90s. It's gonna sink Titanic from the all-time top five. It's like $30 million away.
2: That's a good thing.
1: I'm sure it'll buy
2: good
1: past
2: thing.
1: That.
2: Good
0: I,
2: thing.
0: I, what? Pause. What did you say?
2: That's a good thing.
0: You don't like Titanic?
2: No.
1: Stop insulting your favorite movie.
0: I watched it recently with my kid and he loved it. I cried at the end. I'm not afraid to.
2: It's one of those ones I just didn't really like. I don't know why. I know it's a big one, but yeah, I'm sorry.
0: You have no emotions.
2: I don't.
1: It's because it features Celine Dion.
2: Yes.
0: Oh, that's a good song. Don't even get me started. I love Celine Dion. Stan, what's your birthdays?
2: Blake Lively is 39 today. Alexander Skarsgård, 50. Director Tim Burton, 68.
0: Ooh, you like that?
2: Yeah, great. Gene Simmons also from Kiss, 77. Billy Ray Cyrus is 65. Elvis Costello, 72.
0: Oh, look at these birthdays.
2: And Claudia Schiffer, 56. Over to you, Super James.
1: We've got Tom Hollander, but
0: okay,
1: how old
0: so
1: is he?
0: A pause. I put Tom Hollander because I thought it was Tom Holland. And this guy's age was 59.
2: Yeah, 59.
0: Who's Tom Hollander, Super
1: so
0: James?
1: So you're looking at Pirates of the Caribbean, Lord Beckett.
2: Thank you.
0: That was the accent.
2: There's also one more from Wayne's World fame. I always laugh, but Claudia Schiffer is 56.
0: You said that twice. We get it. You like Claudia Schiffer. Okay, guess what?
1: What?
0: That's your Hollywood Minute-ish.
3: 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Yeah. 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
1: Right here on 94.1 CJC. Okay, it's Jordan hanging out with you. We got a little bit of the eight hour left coming up. We got Jimmy Eat World, the Guess Who, a little bit of the Boss in there. And also, oh my gosh, this is coming up. This came on my radar. Great thing about Southern Alberta, of course, this time of year is the corn. And you know what that means, right? Corn? It means corn mazes, the Lethbridge corn maze. And this Thursday, August 27th, okay, from 10 a.m. to 11 p.m., it's the amaze, get it? Amazing moonlight at the corn maze. Join them for the lunar eclipse of the corn moon in the darkness of the country sky. Eclipse begins at 8:15 p.m. this Thursday and peaks at 10 p.m. Corny's Kitchen food truck will be there serving food from 5 p.m. to 9 p.m. So there you go. Check out the amazing lunar eclipse and try to get through that corn maze. I'm scared. I just think was there a corn maze in The Shining? There was some sort of maze at the end of it. It was cold, so it couldn't have been a corn maze. Anyways, one of these days I'm going to check out that corn maze, and maybe this Thursday, especially at nighttime, it's going to be beautiful.
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4: Birds are capable of complex cognition. Some of the most intelligent birds on our planet are parrots and corvidae, which include magpies, jays, crows, and ravens. But what makes these brainiac birds comparable in intelligence with the smartest apes, whales, and dolphins when they have such a significantly smaller brain structure? They actually have relatively large brains compared to their head size. A bird's brain is composed of a much larger number of neurons, 2 to 4 times what mammals have, and this helps the signals travel more rapidly with great efficiency, which strengthens their ability to implement problem-solving skills, to use tools to find a solution, and heightens their ability to understand abstract concepts. Scientists found the more neurons in certain regions of their brain, specifically the pallium, linked to greater intelligence and innovation in birds. Birds lack a neocortex, the area of a mammal's brain where working memory, planning, and problem-solving happen. Though their brains look quite different, they're actually wired quite similarly to a mammal's brain. Previous unknown arrangements have been found in a bird's brain that may function similarly to our neocortex, regions that are also linked to conscious thought. Knowing this, perhaps the term bird brain may in fact be a compliment.
3: Learn more on the Petland Lethbridge Facebook page. 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

The name CJOC has been around a while, and so is our commitment to local news. It's what's most important. 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
1: Good morning. I'm Justin Goulet. Premier Danielle Smith says Alberta will help Canadian workers and businesses deal with U.S. tariffs, but rejects cutting off the province's energy exports to the United States. Smith says Alberta should strengthen domestic trade, remove interprovincial barriers, and develop new export markets. She plans to discuss those measures with Prime Minister Mark Carney and the other premiers. Smith says she doesn't believe ending energy exports to the states is a viable option and instead would hurt Canadians. Students will soon be heading back to school as the Better Business Bureau serving Alberta and East Kootenay shares some guidance on how to get the best deals and how to avoid shopping pitfalls. My Lethbridge Now's Stan Ashby has more.
2: Wes LaFortune says the BBB puts out annual information to help parents navigate the stressful and often dreadful experience of back-to-school shopping.
3: You know, having a shopping list is kind of important because people go into a store and they end up buying a lot of extra things that they may not need.
2: Other tips include comparing prices, reading reviews, checking tech specifications for laptops, and looking for student discounts. According to LaFortune, using a credit card to pay for items also provides some assurance if there's something you need to return or a transaction you need to dispute later. For Vista Radio, I'm Stan Ashby.
1: And police officers in Lethbridge were kept busy over the weekend as part of an ongoing targeted traffic enforcement project. Officials say 67 violation tickets were issued. Police say officers also took one reportedly impaired driver off local roads. The LPS says members of the traffic response unit will be on the lookout for high-risk behaviors like speeding, stunting, and impaired driving as the enforcement project continues throughout the summer. Get more local news right to your inbox. All the details are at MyLethbridgeNow.com. In sports, the Toronto Blue Jays are back on home field tonight. They start a three-game stretch against the Kansas City Royals.
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1: Sunshine today with the high going up to 28, tonight clear, low at 9, tomorrow mostly sunny with a high of 32, then on Thursday there's a 30% chance of showers, mix of sun and cloud with a high of 30.
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2: 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Too sexy for my love. Love's going to leave.

0: song.
1: That's a Super James theme song now. We've decided that's I'm Too Sexy, Right Said Fred, right here on 94.1. Coming to you live from the new CJOC Arctic Spa Studio, powered by Energy Smart Canada. It's Jordan hanging out with you for your 9 hour. We're going to talk about some fun local things going on this week. Of course, Corn Fest starts on Thursday. I'll let you know all about that. Coming next month, because next month is only like a week away, September. Can you believe it? Where did the summer go? There's a comedy show for a great cause, and it's family friendly. It's a stand-up family friendly show. You don't get a lot of those. Also, talked about it last hour. We'll talk about it again because it's worth repeating. There's a corn maze. The Lethbridge Corn Maze is doing something really, really cool this Thursday. And I got your playlist all ready for you. Okay? If you're driving around and you can put the top down. If you're driving a motorcycle, turn up the music so you can hear it over the loud motorcycle sounds. I don't drive motorcycles, so. Or if you just roll down your window. What do I got for you? I got some Rod Stewart, Red Hot Chili Peppers, U2, Huey Lewis, Don't Forget the News. Everybody always forgets the news with Huey Lewis. And right now, oh man, Boston. I love this song. More Than a Feeling, right here on 94.1 CJIC. This is the perfect cruising around town on an August day song.

0: There's that harmonica making the song 100 times better. Desire, you too. Right here on 94.1 CJOC. If Lori's listening from the CJOC Secret Sound, she's been a contestant a couple times the last few weeks. That was one of her guesses, was a harmonica. I laugh because it does not sound like a harmonica. Lori, I'm sorry. She says that's her friend gave her the guess. She guessed a nose. She was on today. She guessed a nose hair trimmer, which was also wrong. CJOC Secret Sound brought to you by Audiology First. Jackpot keeps going up and up and up. $1,680 will be probably at $1,700 soon. Coming up. Okay, weather today. Before I talk about what's coming up this week locally, weather today is going to be beautiful, hot and beautiful. 28, and of course, it's southern Alberta. Sunshine all day long. Tomorrow, we're up to 32 and sunny. Thursday, 30 with a mix of sun and cloud. 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Then this weekend, when you're at Cornfest, you bring your receipt of $25 or more to the Chamber Tent. So the Tabor Chamber Tent. That's a mouthful. It's a tongue twister right there. At Cornfest, and you can enter to win one of two 55-inch Samsung LED 4K TVs, okay? The draw happens this Saturday at Cornfest. You don't have to be there. You can just enter, hang out at Cornfest for the day, go home, and then you wake up. There's a knock. Do you hear that knock, my sound effect? Wait, bring this mic down. And then you have a huge TV waiting for you. You never know. So yeah, check out Cornfest. And of course, the delicious Tabor corn with that butter. I went last year. Oh, I had like three corn in the cubs. I don't care. I love Tabor corn.
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1: Hey, how you doing? It is Jordan hanging out with you on your 9 hour. Okay, comedy, comedy, comedy. I love a good comedy show, stand-up show. 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Well, there is one coming up next month. It's called, it's the Comedy for a Cause. 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It's going to be, the headliner is going to be J.J. Barrows, who is an amazing, funny, like I said, family-friendly comic, okay? So, check it out. It's Comedy for a Cause coming in September 25th.
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1: It's your Tuesday, and it's looking nice and warm. High of 28 and sunshine all day long. Wednesday, we're up to 32. Thursday, best day of the week, it's 30. Mix of sun and cloud with a chance of showers in there. And then Friday, down just a little bit to 27. Sunshine all the way through.
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0: got some Red Hot Chili Peppers right here, 94.1 CJOC. Okay, Jordan's walking to work weather report way back at 5 a.m., a little before 5 a.m., 4:45 a.m. It was a little chilly. I can feel the fall weather slowly creeping in, though it will be nice and warm today, a high of 28 and sunshine. Tomorrow it's 32 and Thursday's 30. Important for Thursday for the weather because the Lethbridge Corn Maze is having an amazing moonlight night. Got it? Amazing. From 10 a.m. to 11 p.m. Join them for the lunar eclipse of the corn moon in the darkness of the beautiful Southern Alberta country sky. Eclipse begins at 8:15 and peaks at 10 p.m. Corny's Kitchen's going to be there, the food truck, serving some amazing food from 5 p.m. to 9 p.m. There's your night on Thursday. Check it out. And, yeah, you know, corn's mazes feel a little bit like fall to me. Feels a bit spooky. That was my question of the day. I saw some Halloween decoration aisle at the Dollarama. I was asking, hey, is it too early? Are you guys out there? Are you getting your Halloween decorations? Let me know on the socials, Facebook and Instagram. A lot of people are saying, yeah, we're already ready. We've decorated our place already for Halloween. It's a little early for me. Also, too, this is a sure sign that fall is here. Starbucks has dropped their fall menu starting today, which means the pumpkin spice latte is back. If you enjoy it, go get it. I'm sure the pumpkin beer now is at the liquor stores as well. Carly Kincaid is coming up next. Don't forget, CJC Secret Sound. Somebody guessed a nose hair trimmer today. That wasn't that. So now the jackpot's at $1,660. Have the best Tuesday. We will talk tomorrow. It's going to be some hot weather. When you're hot, you're hot. Just an excuse for me to play Jerry Reed. When you're not, you're not. Enjoy your Tuesday. Cheers. When you're hot, you're
1: hot. Southern Alberta's greatest hits. CJOC.
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Wouldn't It Be Good? Nick Kershaw. 94.1 CJOC. I'm Carly Kincaid. Good morning. Happy Taco Tuesday if you celebrate. Well, this show is going to be incredible. I would wager to say, and it hasn't even happened yet, that it's going to be one of the best of the year. Tom Cochran and Amanda Marshall, the White Hot Dark Horse Tour. 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

0: 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The Lethbridge Corn Maze has an event happening on Thursday for the lunar eclipse of the corn moon. So the eclipse starts at 8:15 at night and peaks at 10 o'clock. So you can go and you can take that in. Plus, Corny's Kitchen Food Truck will be serving food from 5 until 9 o'clock. It sounds like a really great experience for the entire family. The Eagles, next.
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Matthew Goodband, 94.1 CJOC. Last week, it was National Potato Day on Wednesday, and clearly it got some people thinking because now we have the list of our favorite ways to eat potatoes. We're going to talk about what they are coming up.

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94.1 CJOC. Last Wednesday was National Potato Day. Got some people thinking, obviously, about our favorite ways to eat potatoes. I mean, I love a good carb any way you look at it, but potato salad is on this list, and I never would have thought about that. I mean, I

0: store potato salad. It's a little bit of effort to make, but so good. And that actually might be one of my favorite ways to eat potatoes. So that's on the list. Tater tots, hash browns, potato chips, naturally. Baked and mashed potatoes, but at the top of the list, 30% of people say their favorite way to eat potatoes is, and I agree 100%, French fries.
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0: Sun and 28 today. Tomorrow, sun and cloud, a high of 32. And Thursday, another hot day. Maybe some sprinkles, but a high of 30.
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0: 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I'm Carly Kincaid. You know, there are a lot of foods that don't like me and I don't like in return. And so I went to have some allergy testing and food sensitivity testing done. So I got the results back and the doctor was talking to me and he said he wants me off of eggs and dairy for the next 6 weeks just to see how some things work. I was like, are you out of your mind? Eggs and dairy. Now, I'm going to give it a valiant effort. I'm going to do my best. I went out and I bought a bunch of non-dairy, non-egg food. So we'll see. But this is just an advance warning, an FYI to you, that my sunny disposition may not be so sunny for the next 6 weeks.
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0: 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Today happens to be National Banana Split Day. 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
15: Sun in 28 today, tomorrow sun, cloud 32, and maybe some showers on Thursday with a high of 30.
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0: 94.1 CJOC. Well, different generations have different trends. And there are some millennial trends that Gen Z says are no longer cool. They're being judgy. So on this list of uncool trends, high-waisted jeans. Also skinny jeans. So this is limiting your jean option. 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
1: I'm Justin Goulet. Premier Danielle Smith says Alberta will help Canadian workers and businesses deal with U.S. tariffs, but rejects cutting off the province's energy exports to the United States. Smith says Alberta should strengthen domestic trade, remove interprovincial barriers, and develop new export markets. She plans to discuss those measures with Prime Minister Mark Carney and the other premiers. Smith says she doesn't believe ending energy exports to the states is a viable option and instead would hurt Canadians. Students will soon be heading back to school as the Better Business Bureau, serving Alberta and East Kootenay, shares some guidance on how to get the best deals and how to avoid shopping pitfalls. My Lethbridge Now, Stan Ashby, has more.
2: Wes LaFortune says the BBB puts out annual information to help parents navigate the stressful and often dreadful experience of back-to-school shopping.
3: You know, having a shopping list is kind of important because people go into a store and they end up buying a lot of extra things that they may not need.
2: Other tips include comparing prices, reading reviews, checking tech specifications for laptops, and looking for student discounts. According to LaFortune, using a credit card to pay for items also provides some assurance if there's something you need to return or a transaction you need to dispute later. For Vista Radio, I'm Stan Ashby.
1: And police officers in Lethbridge were kept busy over the weekend as part of an ongoing targeted traffic enforcement project. Officials say 67 violation tickets were issued. Police say officers also took one reportedly impaired driver off local roads. The LPS says members of the traffic response unit will be on the lookout for high-risk behaviors like speeding, stunting, and impaired driving as the enforcement project continues throughout the summer. Get more local news right to your inbox. All the details are at MyLethbridgeNow.com. In sports, the Toronto Blue Jays are back on home field tonight. They start a three-game stretch against the Kansas City Royals.
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5: 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In the pulse markets, nearby red lentil prices are flat at 22 cents per pound, and yellow peas are higher 55 cents at $8 per bushel. 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
1: Weather. Sunshine today with the high going up to 28. Tonight, clear, low at 9. Tomorrow, mostly sunny with a high of 32. Then on Thursday, there's a 30% chance of showers. Mix of sun and cloud with a high of 30.
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0: 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And if you've got questions about your pets, Jolene has the answer. 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He is so restless. Honestly, no idea what's going on with him. So if you've got an answer for me, your questions can go to Jolene at mylethbridgenow.com.
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See, my name is Carly Kincaid, and I know that a lot of you have been waiting years and years and years for Grand Theft Auto 6. It's just around the corner, and there have been some leaks. We're going to talk about one of those leaks coming up. Now it's John Parr, St. Elmo's Fire, 94.1 CJOC.

0: 101 CJOC. I know a lot of you waiting on Grand Theft Auto 6. Years and years and years you've been waiting for Grand Theft Auto 6 with delays for a variety of reasons. Well, now we get it November 19th. And because it is so close, there are some leaks that have been happening. People on the inside, people who know things, are saying things. One of those leaks says that players may be required to refuel their cars. Now, it's unclear how realistic the mileage metrics will be. Maybe it's something you can just toggle on and off. It's good for realism. Sure, but it could get really, really annoying.
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0: 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The 2026 Paws in the Pool Dog Swim at the Westminster Outdoor Public Pool here in Lethbridge is coming up this Sunday, August 30th, from 10 a.m. to 4 p.m., raising money for the Lethbridge and District Humane Society. 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To add your event to what's going on, head to mylethbridgenow.com.
1: Sun in 28 today, tomorrow sun cloud 32, and another hot one on Thursday. Maybe some showers, but a high of 30.
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4: I've heard people say that too much of anything is not good for you, baby. 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

0: Stone Temple Pilots, 94.1 CJOC. Cornfest starts on Thursday, runs through Saturday at Confederation Park. It is free. It's for the whole family. There's a parade, a midway, live entertainment, fireworks, plenty of Tabor corn. And when you're there, find the corn man. He will be hiding. You take a selfie with him. Show your selfie at the chamber tent and you can enter the draw for a chance to win a Blackstone grill. Wouldn't that be awesome? It's all happening at Cornfest.
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9: 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Sunshine in 28 today, tomorrow sun cloud 32, and Thursday chance we'll get some showers and a high of 30.
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Oh, we also answer to 94.1 CJOC. 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

0: 1038 special, Teacher Teacher. 94.1 CJOC, I'm Carly Kincaid. That's it. That's all for me. I'm out. Thank you for being here. We'll do it all over again tomorrow. Enjoy the rest of your afternoon. I'll leave you with Three Doors Down. 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

Just after 2 o'clock here in the CJOC Arctic Spa's Energy Smart Studio, we're going to hear from Foreigner, a little Sarah McLachlan, and right now we've got the Electric Light Orchestra. Here's Sweet Talkin' Woman for your Tuesday afternoon.

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0: Here's a little fun fact for your CJOC Tuesday afternoon. The Tea Party were the headliners of the first concert I ever went to, which was X Fest up in Edmonton. The Matthew Good Band played, the Foo Fighters played, Green Day played. The lineup was gigantic, but the Tea Party, they were the headliners. They were the closing act. Happy Tuesday, my friends. I hope you're enjoying the sunshine here in the dog days of summer. We're less than a month away from fall, so we've really got to enjoy the sunshine while we can. We've got to make the most of it. That's what we're here for. What do you have on the go? Let me know on the text line, 403-388-4646.
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0: Little Sarah McLachlan for your CJOC Tuesday afternoon. I will remember you, and you should remember that this Thursday, Cornfest kicks off over in Tabor at Confederation Park. It's Western Canada's largest free family festival. There's a parade, a midway, West Coast Amusements, of course, bringing it back, live entertainment, fireworks, and plenty of Tabor corn, and you have to find the corn man who is hiding somewhere at Cornfest. They've got to stop saying corn man. It's too much. It gets me every time. If you take a selfie with corn man, drop it off at the chamber tent, and they're going to draw some big prizes. Saturday, I'm going to be on location at Cornfest introducing the band Toronto, whom I love and adore. So make sure you check it out Thursday, Friday, Saturday, and especially Saturday, because, hey, I'll be there.
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7: CJOC, sunshine, blue skies, some light haze off in the distance. 25 degrees here in Lethbridge and surrounding area right now. High of 28 this afternoon before we drop down to 9 overnight tonight. Tomorrow, sunny and 32. Thursday, chance for some much-needed rain showers and a high of 30. Back to sunshine for Friday, Saturday. Sunday, back to rain and a high of 21. And then Monday, sunshine and 27 degrees.
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1: 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But first, a little Bryan Adams. 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

0: capital Everclear for your CJOC Tuesday afternoon. That's Santa Monica. And if you head on over to the CJOC socials right now, Facebook, Twitter, Instagram, sometimes I have to talk about something that's not very fun or funny. It was announced earlier today, the passing of Dolly Parton at 80 years old, the icon Dolly Parton. So I want to know, what are your favorite Dolly Parton quotes? Because my favorite is, and this is a classic, "It costs a lot of money to look this cheap." Thank you so much, Dolly. An incredible talent. Her work getting books out to children. Apparently, she sent out over 300 million books through the mail to help youth literacy rates. An incredible person. Head on over, like I said, Facebook, Twitter, Instagram, or on the text line. Let me know your favorite Dolly Parton quotes, and rest in peace to an icon.
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1: I'm Justin Goulet. Watch out for crews undertaking some sidewalk repairs along University Drive West this week. The repair site stretches from the Pathway Junction just south of the Bull Trail Park parking lot to Ridgewood Boulevard West. For pedestrians, their detour to Jerry Potts Boulevard, south across Whoop-Up, and east toward University to reconnect to the sidewalk. If you're driving, the work includes an outside lane closure on North University, starting at the Whoop-Up on-ramp. If you're using the on-ramp, you'll have to merge into the inside lane. The project is planned to be all done by this Friday. Alberta Premier Danielle Smith says the province will help Canadian workers and businesses deal with U.S. tariffs, but she rejects cutting off Alberta energy exports to the United States. Smith says Alberta should strengthen domestic trade, remove interprovincial barriers, and develop new export markets, but notes she doesn't believe ending energy exports to the U.S. is a viable option and would hurt Canadians. Smith says she plans to discuss measures with Prime Minister Mark Carney and the other premiers, adding that she spoke with Ontario Premier Doug Ford yesterday afternoon about the impact of tariffs on Ontario businesses and offered Alberta's support. She adds that she continues to back the proposed Northern Shield Energy Corridor, a pipeline project that would connect Alberta with Ontario. And students will soon be heading back to school as the Better Business Bureau serving Alberta and East Kootenay shares some guidance on how to get the best deals and how to avoid shopping pitfalls. My Lethbridge Now, Stan Ashby, has more.
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2: Other tips include comparing prices, reading reviews, checking tech specifications for laptops, and looking for student discounts. According to LaFortune, using a credit card to pay for items also provides some assurance if there's something you need to return or a transaction you need to dispute later. 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
1: Sunshine today with the high going up to 28, tonight clear, low at 9 tomorrow. Another sunny day with the high reaching 32, then on Thursday there's a 30% chance of showers with a mix of sun and cloud and a high of 30.
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Just after 3 o'clock here in the CJOC Arctic Spa's Energy Smart Studio, we're going to hear from Marcone, a little Chumbawamba, and right now we've got some Carly Simon with Mick Jagger. Here's You're So Vain for your Tuesday afternoon.

0: Odell Carly Simon for your CJOC Tuesday afternoon. And if you head on over to the MyLethbridgeNow.com newsroom, we're talking about Nika Yuko improvement projects. They're starting a big pathway project next week. Now, the fact that they're beginning it next week means that, you know, they're wrapping up the summer stuff. They're moving into their fall stuff, which means they're hoping to have this project done before, you know, they start their Winter Festival of Lights, which means they're going to be repairing pathway cracks. They're going to be removing and replacing the entrance paving stones within the garden. They're going to be upgrading pathways, improving grading, and they're going to be rehabilitating affected landscape areas, which means the place is going to be looking fit and fresh for the winter. Find all the details over at our website, mylethbridgenow.com.
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0: Spoons giving us those old emotions here on your CJOC Tuesday afternoon. Now, tickets are on sale right now for the Once Upon a Childhood Gala, which is, of course, an elegant evening supporting the Chinook Child and Youth Advocacy Center. CJOC, of course, very proud to support events like this and any events that come up. 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This one's coming up October 23rd, so you've still got some time to get tickets. 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You can help create a brighter future for local children and families. That's the Once Upon a Childhood Gala. 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
10: Sunshine, blue skies, a little haze in the distance, 27 degrees here in Lethbridge and surrounding area. Cooling off down to 9 overnight tonight with winds blowing around 20 kilometers an hour. Tomorrow, sunny and 32. Thursday, chance for on and off showers with a high of 30. Friday, Saturday, highs between 23 and 27. Rain back on the forecast for Sunday with a high of 21. And then Monday, sunshine and 27 degrees.
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Coming up in just a few minutes, I'm going to tell you how to avoid getting a photo radar ticket. But first, we've got some blood, sweat, and tears. 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

0: Little Kate Bush for your CJOC Tuesday afternoon, running up that hill. Remember when Stranger Things brought that song back into the limelight? I love it when a TV show gives a lesser-known song. Well, a lesser-known song maybe that people have forgot about it, a second life. If you're out and about on the roads today, let's talk about how you can avoid getting a photo radar ticket. Photo radar today on Meadowlark Boulevard North and 5th Avenue North. And don't forget that playground zones are in effect from 7:30 a.m. until 9 p.m. 7 days a week, 365 days a year. Roadwork continues over on Scenic Drive heading into Whoop Up. Whoop Up Drive is going to get some work as well. Highway 3, and I believe over by the Waste and Recycling Center, they're doing some road improvements there as well. If you see anything we need to know about accidents, incidents, delays, road closures, anything of the sort, give us a call or text when it's safe to do so. 403-388-4646.
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1: I'm Justin Goulet. Watch out for crews undertaking some sidewalk repairs along University Drive West this week. The repair site stretches from the Pathway Junction just south of the Bull Trail Park parking lot to Ridgewood Boulevard West. For pedestrians, their detour to Jerry Potts Boulevard, south across Whoop-Up and east toward University to reconnect to the sidewalk. If you're driving, the work includes an outside lane closure on North University, starting at the Whoop-Up on-ramp. If you're using the on-ramp, you'll have to merge into the inside lane. The project is planned to be all done by this Friday. Alberta Premier Danielle Smith says the province will help Canadian workers and businesses deal with U.S. tariffs, but she rejects cutting off Alberta energy exports to the United States. Smith says Alberta should strengthen domestic trade, remove interprovincial barriers, and develop new export markets, but note she doesn't believe ending energy exports to the U.S. is a viable option and would hurt Canadians. Smith says she plans to discuss measures with Prime Minister Mark Carney and the other premiers, adding that she spoke with Ontario Premier Doug Ford yesterday afternoon about the impact of tariffs on Ontario businesses and offered Alberta's support. She adds that she continues to back the proposed Northern Shield Energy Corridor, a pipeline project that would connect Alberta with Ontario. And students will soon be heading back to school as the Better Business Bureau serving Alberta and East Kootenay shares some guidance on how to get the best deals and how to avoid shopping pitfalls. My Lethbridge Now, Stan Ashby, has more.
2: Wes LaFortune says the BBB puts out annual information to help parents navigate the stressful and often dreadful experience of back-to-school shopping.
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2: Other tips include comparing prices, reading reviews, checking tech specifications for laptops, and looking for student discounts. According to LaFortune, using a credit card to pay for items also provides some assurance if there's something you need to return or a transaction you need to dispute later. For Vista Radio, I'm Stan Ashby.
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1: Sunshine today with the high going up to 28. Tonight, clear. Low at 9. Tomorrow, another sunny day with the high reaching 32. Then on Thursday, there's a 30% chance of showers with a mix of sun and cloud and a high of 30.
0: Be happy. 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

Just after 4 o'clock here in the CJOC Arctic Spa's Energy Smart Studio, we are going to hear from Billy Squire, the Jeff Healey Band, and right now we're about 3 months too early for some November rain, but here's Guns N' Roses for your Tuesday afternoon.

0: Guns N' Roses giving us a little November rain on your Tuesday afternoon. And if we go right before that November rain to the end of October, well, our very own Jordan McCloskey from the Jordan McCloskey Morning Show wants to know, have you started your Halloween shopping for decorations yet? And I don't think I've ever shopped for Halloween decorations. I just shop for decorations for my home that just so happen to be kind of Halloween themed. Now, he said he saw Halloween decorations out and about here in August, which means it's pre-back-to-school Halloween decorations. What's important is that Halloween is the holiday that holds us off from seeing all the Christmas decorations up and out and about. They're the only defensive line we have. Let us know if you've started your Halloween shopping yet over on the CJOC Lethbridge Facebook page.
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0: Grand Funk Railroad on your CJOC Tuesday afternoon, giving us some kind of wonderful, and I'm talking about something that's wonderful this week. If you're looking for me this Thursday, you can catch me live on location at the Lethbridge Polytechnic Kodiak's Golf Tournament. I'm just going to be hanging out where CJOC, of course, is a whole sponsor, and we're helping them raise money to support the Kodiak's student athletes. I'm going to be at the Country Club doing my entire show live on location, getting some reactions, talking to people as they tee off, and finding out what their favorite part of the event is. It's got to be supporting a great cause. Also, I'm the resident here in the office, Lethbridge Polytechnic alumni, although that was back when it was Lethbridge College. So I'm going to be talking some inside baseball if there's any other alum. Check me out. Make sure you come say hi.
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0: Cooling off from our high of 28 down to 9 degrees overnight. Tonight, winds blowing around 20 kilometers an hour this evening. Tomorrow, sunny and 32. Thursday, chance for showers and a high of 30. Friday, Saturday, sunshine and highs between 23 and 27. Rainy and 21 for Sunday. Back to sunshine and 27 degrees for Monday.
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Coming up in just a few minutes, we're going to be talking about some of the bands that I've had the absolute pleasure of interviewing over the last few months. But first, a little Paul Janz. Here's Close My Eyes for your CJOC Tuesday afternoon.

0: Paul Janes, Close My Eyes here on your CJOC Tuesday afternoon. And have you checked out our website, madeandplayedincanada.ca? It's where Canadian artists can go to get noticed and to get a little airplay and some airwave time. You could be even interviewed by somebody like me. I've interviewed right around 30 artists for Made and Played in Canada. Some of them have been featured nationally across our big national production all the way across the country. Guys like Jade Elephant and maybe Celtic Roots, who were just in the booth yesterday, they could be next on the list. If you're in a band or you know a band here locally, make sure you send them over to madeandplayedincanada.ca. That's also where you can discover new and emerging artists yourself.
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1: I'm Justin Goulet. Watch out for crews undertaking some sidewalk repairs along University Drive West this week. The repair site stretches from the Pathway Junction just south of the Bull Trail Park parking lot to Ridgewood Boulevard West. For pedestrians, their detour to Jerry Potts Boulevard, south across Whoop Up, and east toward University to reconnect to the sidewalk. If you're driving, the work includes an outside lane closure on North University, starting at the Whoop Up on-ramp. If you're using the on-ramp, you'll have to merge into the inside lane. The project is planned to be all done by this Friday. Alberta Premier Danielle Smith says the province will help Canadian workers and businesses deal with U.S. tariffs, but she rejects cutting off Alberta energy exports to the United States. Smith says Alberta should strengthen domestic trade, remove interprovincial barriers, and develop new export markets, but note she doesn't believe ending energy exports to the U.S. is a viable option and would hurt Canadians. Smith says she plans to discuss measures with Prime Minister Mark Carney and the other premiers, adding that she spoke with Ontario Premier Doug Ford yesterday afternoon about the impact of tariffs on Ontario businesses and offered Alberta's support. She adds that she continues to back the proposed Northern Shield Energy Corridor, a pipeline project that would connect Alberta with Ontario. And students will soon be heading back to school as the Better Business Bureau serving Alberta and East Kootenay shares some guidance on how to get the best deals and how to avoid shopping pitfalls. My Lethbridge Now, Stan Ashby, has more.
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1: Sunshine today with the high going up to 28, tonight clear, low at 9 tomorrow. Another sunny day with the high reaching 32, then on Thursday there's a 30% chance of showers with a mix of sun and cloud and a high of 30.
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It's a beautiful day for the drive at 5 here in the CJOC Arctic Spa's Energy Smart Studio. All songs to keep you focused, eyes on the road, in the zone as you head out of your workday and into your afternoon and evening beyond. We've got the OJ's, a little Blue Rodeo, and right now, Harlequin, here's Thinking of You for your Tuesday afternoon.

0: Edwin Collins here on the CJOC Tuesday afternoon drive at 5. A girl like you. Have you got your tickets for Comedy for a Cause? It's coming up September 25th, 7 p.m. Tickets are $25 each over at Fresh Life Church. There's going to be some great, incredible, very, very funny comedians. And of course, if they're comedians, you would hope that they are, in fact, funny, right? All proceeds go to Bridges of Hope, speaking of hope, because we are all connected. They've got some great community partners. They've got Cornerstone Funeral Home, Colin Harms Realtor, Ruby's, Coldale Home Hardware. 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
10: 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The 2026 Paws in the Pool Dog Swim at the Westminster Outdoor Public Pool here in Lethbridge is coming up this Sunday, August 30th, from 10 a.m. to 4 p.m., raising money for the Lethbridge and District Humane Society. 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To add your event to what's going on, head to mylethbridgenow.com.
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12: 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CJOC.

Up next, I'm going to tell you how to avoid getting a photo radar ticket, which is just something you should always know how to do. But first, we've got some Blue Rodeo. Here's 5 days in May on One Day in August.

0: It's a little late for 5 days in May, but that's Blue Rodeo here for your CJOC Drive at 5. And if you're doing some driving in the Drive at 5, you probably don't want to get a photo radar ticket. Photo radar today on Meadowlark Boulevard North and 5th Avenue North. And if you're planning your route to work tomorrow, watch out for photo radar on Colbanks Boulevard West and Laval Boulevard West. Now, of course, all those photo radar spots are in playground zones, and playground zones are in effect from 7:30 a.m. until 9 p.m. 7 days a week, 365 days a year. 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So when you're out and about on the streets, watch out for kids, pedestrians, other motor vehicles, workers, and keep an eye out for those urban deer as well.
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4: Cooling off down to 8 degrees overnight tonight. Winds gusting up to 40 kilometers an hour. Tomorrow, sunny and 33. Thursday, chance for on and off showers and a high of 30 degrees. Friday, Saturday, highs between 24 and 29. Rain on the forecast for Saturday night through Sunday, clearing up again for Monday, sunshine and 26 degrees.
5: Hey, it's okay to sing along, unless you're with someone and you're gloriously awful. Well, then you're just ruining a really great song. Good thing there's always another one to make things right. This is 94.1 CJOC, 70s, 80s, and 90s.

The name CJOC has been around a while, and so is our commitment to local news. It's what's most important. Read it and hear it at my

0: No doubt giving us those spider webs here on the CJOC Drive at 5. This is your reminder that this Thursday at the Corn Maze, they're having an amazing moonlit night to go with the partial eclipse of the corn moon at the Corn Maze. And that's kind of out a little bit outside of the city lights, so you'll get a better view of the eclipse, assuming that it's a clear night, which is what we're hoping for. Goes until 11 p.m so you can be out in the Corn Maze late at night checking out the corn moon lunar eclipse. I think that's pretty darn neat.
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